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0: 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Want to say congrats to Marty from Battle Creek. 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
0: You could be next. You'll have another shot Thursday morning at 7:35 with Paulie's Password. You can also win four seats to the Barn Theater in Augusta Thursday at 6:05 with Rise and Shine Trivia. 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

0: Hey, it's Paulie in the morning. 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
1: Some of y'all already know I am a big football fan, and I ain't talking about American football. 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That's downtown Kalamazoo on Bates Alley. 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I'm Antonia. 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
0: Well, here's another bunch of songs in a row on Jack FM. You in?

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Listen, man, I've been tuning in every day, like you said, but the rash is still there, and I'm starting to wonder if you know what you're talking about.

0: Too lazy to turn a knob? Just say, Alexa, play Jack 106.5. Boom, you're a genius.
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0: They call her Lady Gaga or Gaga. I prefer Gaga. It just depends, I think, on where you're born. If you're born in the Eastern Hemisphere, it's Gaga. If you're born in the Western Hemisphere, it's Gaga, I believe.
1: I think if you're in Polly's world, it's Gaga. If you're in the normal world, it's Gaga.
0: What the hell radio station are we on? 106.5 Jack FM. I think that's right.
1: That is the one.
0: I think it's Polly in the morning. But honestly, this early, I don't really know. I mean,
1: it is Polly in the morning.
0: With his friend Jen. I'm not really sure, to be honest with you. But I do know this. It's Friday Eve.
1: Yes, and I still have no presents from you for this holiday.
0: Oh, I got to get to work on that.

0: physically, you know, you got to shake out the cobwebs mentally. So you got to kind of wake up physically and mentally. So
1: are you talking to them or are you talking to yourself?
0: Me. Absolutely
1: okay, waking,
0: me.
1: You know, shaking yes. out those cobwebs. Gotcha.
0: Yes.
1: Gotcha.
0: And we have to stimulate the brain. So we're going to do some Rise and Shine trivia. What the hell is going on already? I think, honestly, I think I've already lost control of the show, and this is the first break.
1: Oh, did you have control?
0: What does that mean for the next 3 hours?
1: Oh,
0: I have
1: man.
0: No idea, but I do know
1: Wayne
0: this.
1: Wreck.
0: I do know this. Yeah, the train is already off the tracks. And you know what? Who cares?
1: Choo-choo.
0: Life is short. Who cares? Have fun. Put a big old Joker smile on your face, and somebody right now is going to win 4 tickets to the Barn Theater in Augusta, because that'll make you smile.
1: That will. Oh, and you know what? This is the last weekend that you can watch Escanaba in the moonlight.
0: Okay.
1: So, and that has gotten some really great reviews.
0: Yeah.
1: By the way, so if you ever go on the internet, look it up, you're going to see that there's a lot of reviews out there, and it's getting really, really good write-ups about it.
0: Yeah, we talked to a couple of performers from that show a few weeks ago. Those guys were really funny, well-spoken. Sounds like a really good show. But they also have, what, 6 other shows coming up in the next few months? So, again, with these tickets, you can use these tickets for any show. So just hop on the Barn Theater's website, look at the shows. They're all up there. You can pick the show you want to go to, and you've got 4 seats on the house.
1: Yeah, might as well.
0: Yeah.
1: Go.
0: Yeah, so let's get to today's question here for Rise and Shine Trivia. I want to know how many U.S. states border Mexico. You don't have to name them all, but just how many U.S. states border Mexico. First correct caller at 373-1065 wins those 4 seats to the Barn Theater in Augusta from 106.5 Jack FM.
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4: It's going to be another cool day out there, but eventually some sunshine will poke through. But the first half of the day, we'll have to contend with the chance of light sprinkles, a brief light shower. It's going to be breezy with a high temperature only around 68. Tonight, it looks like wind will die down quite a bit with a fair amount of clearing out there and a low temperature right around 54. As we head into Friday, partly cloudy conditions and temperatures, especially with lighter wind, will feel warmer with highs right around 70. I'm Storm Team 8 meteorologist Matt Kirkwood, tracking southwest Michigan's weather.
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Yeah, I think he's definitely saying it's his prerogative. So there you go. Bobby Brown, 106.5 Jack FM. How you doing? It's Paulie in the morning. Still trying to find a winner for Rise and Shine Trivia. That question again, how many U.S. states border Mexico? Okay, you don't have to name them. Just how many U.S. states border Mexico? First correct caller at 373-1065 wins 4 seats to the Barn Theater in Augusta from 106.5 Jack FM. Good luck.

0: 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Who is this?
1: This is Kelly Williams.
0: Where are you calling me from, Kelly Williams?
1: Man, I'm in Parchment.
0: All right. Let's see if we can make you a winner. How many U.S. states border Mexico?
1: Four.
0: It is four. You're a winner. Way to go, man. So here are the four. You got California, Arizona, New Mexico, and Texas. You, my friend, just got hooked up with four seats to the Barn Theater in Augusta. How nice is that?
1: That sounds good.

0: That is the right stuff right there. For those of you who can't see, Jen is breaking it down here in the studio. And I mean breaking it down. Dance moves. We're talking Soul Train type dance moves.
1: I used to watch that all the time.
0: So did I.
1: I wanted to be a Soul Train dancer.
0: So, well, hey, you should have been.
1: You know what? I really should have been. I'm really impressive.
0: Yeah. No, I was totally impressed. I was like, you know what? You gave me a boost. So
1: yes.
0: Yes, New Kids on the
1: Block.
0: Thank
1: you, New Kids on the Block.
0: Yeah, 106.5 Jack FM with Paulie in the Morning. Jen and her dance moves right over there. Cloudy with some sun by late afternoon. We'll see a high of 68, 62 at 642. So the Rotary Club of Kalamazoo is having the third annual Kalamazoo River Cleanup, and that is going on this Saturday from 10 a.m. to noon across parks, waterways, and trails in Kalamazoo, but also in Comstock and Parchment. So I think this is a good idea. Again, we only have one planet. You got to take care of Mother Nature so she can take care of us.
1: Right, absolutely. And I love that, you know, it's the whole bring the community together and do this. Don't wait for someone else to come fix it. Let's get together and do this.
0: Yeah, let's all take our communities and our neighborhoods in our own hands. Let's all roll up our sleeves and pitch in. Because, again, you know, it is important. You got to take care of Mother Nature. Otherwise, she can get very temperamental.
1: Duly noted.
0: Yeah, yeah. So this is a free community event. It's going to focus on removing debris and trash and all that stuff from the water, but also the riverbanks and the trails as well. So volunteers that are using kayaks or canoes, you know, to get the stuff out of the water, you guys need to arrive at 8:30 this Saturday morning for orientation. And then after the cleanup, everyone's invited to a big old after party from noon to 2 at Mayor's Riverfront Park. They're going to have live music, food, and activities for all ages as well. So, again, great cause, great idea, and they are looking for help, looking for volunteers. So if you want to register as a volunteer or you just want to get some more info, you can go to the website, KalamazooRiverCleanup.org, and, Jen, hopefully some people can chip in and help out this Saturday.
1: Yeah, that would be amazing.
0: Yeah. So, again, we got to take care of Mother Nature because if not, we know what can happen.
2: The former Comstock Township superintendent, who was fired by the township board 2 weeks ago, had sought to get out of his contract last year, citing a hostile workplace. Scott Hess was fired without cause. He'll receive a payout of more than $412,000. Attorneys in the 66-page report from 2025 say Hess's claims that the work environment was hostile has merit. He requested a negotiated contract buyout February 24, 2025. He had issues with Township Treasurer Sandy Bloomfield. She called the report, quote, a localized weapon of mass distraction, unquote. Richland police have recovered a stolen vehicle after a traffic stop yesterday morning. Suspect was arrested. The vehicle had been reported stolen out of Kokomo, Indiana. It's been impounded. Police say it will be returned to its owner. In the WKZO newsroom, I'm Michael Arney.
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6: Nuisance animals usually don't respond very well to polite requests.
7: 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Hello, Mr. Raccoon?
6: In fact, they typically don't reply at all.
8: Hello? 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
10: McKinney-Vento is the federal law that provides rights for students that are considered homeless under the McKinney-Vento definition. If a student is unhoused, living in a condition that would be considered homeless as living in a hotel, living in a shelter, living in unsheltered condition, and then also another definition under McKinney-Vento is that they would be doubled up. So if they're staying with another family, they're staying with friends, there's more than one family in a household, and the second family that's in the household is there because of financial hardship and they have no place else to go, then that is part of the McKinney-Vento definition of homeless.
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On the way at 7.05, Kalamazoo County Sheriff Richard Fuller will fill us in on the battle with opioids. So stick around for that. It's 106.5 Jack FM. Good morning, and thanks for having us on.

0: It's 106.5 Jack FM. How you doing? It's Paulie in the morning. Jen taking a little bit of a break, grabbing some fresh coffee, which, again, sometimes we all need an extra boost. So I've got Kalamazoo County Sheriff Richard Fuller sitting in her chair. Good morning, sir.
1: Good morning.
0: Thanks for being back. We appreciate your time as always. And today, looks like we've got some kind of encouraging news on the opioid front. What can you tell us?
1: Well, we're recognizing the Michigan Department of Health and Human Services has put out the information because they're the ones that do the studies on this.

0: 100,000, where everybody here, I'm assuming, would agree that one death per 100,000 people of opioids is a terrible thing. And so we keep constantly working through the programs and making sure that we can reach out and let people know there are answers to their problems.
1: Absolutely. And again, for those people that battle that addiction, sometimes they just need that extra hand, someone to just reach out and say, hey, it's okay. We know you're struggling. There is help. You're not alone.
0: Right. So Michigan has many different programs. You've seen the naloxone machines inside of different places, like the sheriff's office has one. The health department has one. The probation department has one. We want people to have access to these life-saving medicines that can keep somebody from dying from an overdose. And we're seeing less use of those because, of course, I think less people are using opioids at the rate they were. And it's important that we encourage that behavior and that we help one another beat these addictions.
1: Absolutely. Well said. Well said. We're talking with Kalamazoo County Sheriff Richard Fuller. Turns out the Michigan Sheriff's Association membership letter is not a scam. Some people might have thought it was, but it's actually legit.
0: It is. So I'm a proud member of the Michigan Sheriff's Association and, of course, have been since 2009. And that organization that I'm a member of has 83 members plus their staffs.
1: Oh, wow.
0: Yes. Yeah, so Michigan has the distinction of being the oldest in the United States.
1: Oh.
0: 1877. So when you see the letter come out, and it will have my signature on it, that's the only thing that we want people to understand, is this letter is a solicitation for membership. And, of course, you know, if you're interested, please go to our website and see more. But at the same time, if you receive one of these letters and it has Sheriff Richard Fuller at the bottom of it, understand that that is my signature. And, yes, I did sign every single one of them. No,
1: wow.
0: I didn't. No, no,
1: they I was going to say, major writer's cramp.
0: Yeah, they use an auto pen for that. But it is my signature, and we want people to trust this letter. Remember, the Sheriff's Association will never solicit by phone. That is wrought with troubles, and that's why we make sure that you hear from me that this letter is coming out.
1: Good. Good to know. As always, appreciate all the information and the knowledge. Kalamazoo County Sheriff Richard Fuller, thanks so much for stopping by. We appreciate the time.
0: Thanks for having me.
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9: It's going to be another cool day out there, but eventually some sunshine will poke through. But the first half of the day, we'll have to contend with the chance of light sprinkles, a brief light shower. It's going to be breezy with a high temperature only around 68. Tonight, it looks like wind will die down quite a bit with a fair amount of clearing out there and a low temperature right around 54. As we head into Friday, partly cloudy conditions and temperatures, especially with lighter wind, will feel warmer with highs right around 70. I'm Storm Team 8 meteorologist Matt Kirkwood, tracking southwest Michigan's weather.
10: 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What the hell?

0: 106.5 Jack FM. A survey of 28,000 U.S. adults were asked the question, when you're in a conversation with someone, how often do you get bored?
1: Oh, that is a loaded question.
0: Isn't it?
1: Oh, my word.
0: 28,000 U.S. adults were asked this question. 46% said sometimes they get bored when they're in a conversation with somebody else. 31% said rarely. 10% said usually. 5% said never. And 4% said always. They always get bored whenever they're in a conversation with someone. Now, to me, that would almost scream like narcissist. if you're saying you always get bored in a conversation with someone, doesn't that make you a narcissist?
1: I don't think so.
0: No?
1: No, no. I think that you need more interesting people in your life.
0: Yeah, so that's interesting.
1: Or you have very, very few interests.
0: Yeah.
1: So, okay, so 46% was what again?
0: Sometimes.
1: Sometimes. And 31?
0: Rarely.
1: Rarely.
0: 10? Usually.
1: Okay.
0: 5, never. And 4% always.
1: Okay, that's kind of all over the board. So, what about you? Where would you fit in here?
0: Yeah, see, for me, I won't let a conversation go that long. So for me, I'm pretty, and you know this, I'm pretty transparent and pretty direct. So what I will do is, if someone catches me at a bad time, or if they're going off on a tangent that I might not have a lot of knowledge of, or honestly, a lot of interest in, I might just say, hold on, let me stop you real quick. I love you. Kind of a bad time. I'm actually doing this, or I'm out running errands, or I'm driving, or I'm in the car. Let me call or text you back. So I will do that as opposed to just, you know, letting them go on and then I'm not interested and just kind of give them the because I kind of feel that's disrespectful a little bit. So for me, I'll just be honest, say, hey, let me stop you right there. Love you. Not the best time. I'm kind of busy, or I'm kind of dealing with this. Let me call or text you back.
1: But what about, you know, when you're busy, though, when you're just having a conversation with someone? Is it that the topic gets boring?
0: Honestly,
1: or
0: no.
1: Is it that you're just too busy?
0: I just don't have that problem, to be honest. Everybody in my life, my family, my friends, I love them. We have a lot in common. And then the stuff we don't have in common, I find it interesting when they share something with me that I don't know a lot about. And I find it interesting because I'm not familiar with it. So I look at that as like a new learning process. So honestly, I really don't have that problem that often. Everybody in my life, we always talk about, you know, we have a lot of the shared values. We share things that we have in common. So it's really not an issue for me, to be honest.
1: Yeah.
0: For the most part.
1: I think I fall probably into that 10% category.
0: Okay.
1: Usually. Is what it is. It's not that I mean to.
0: Right.
1: Because there's several people that they all have these conversations with me and I'm so excited about the topic. But it's just one of those things where if I'm not completely excited and engaged, then sometimes my mind wanders. But
0: sure.
1: That's what happens. So I'm just going over these numbers and this is only 96%. So
0: yes.
1: What happened to the other 4%?
0: Yeah, I'm sorry. What were you saying? I got bored.

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We're going to ask you for Pauly's password for your chance to win a $100 Shell gas card with 106.5 Jack FM. Good morning.

0: 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Jen, how are you on your Friday Eve?
1: Good. Good. I'm trying to dance.
0: No, not trying. You're pulling it off.
1: Okay, yeah. It's
0: amazing.
1: You know, I just keep waiting for someone to walk in. I'm afraid Mendoza will come on in and be like, yo, Jen, sit down.
0: But that's the beauty of radio. Nobody can see you except me. And I'm giving you two thumbs up.
1: Well, thank you. But then you're telling everybody. And yeah.
0: No, but it's awesome. It's entertaining. It's waking me up.
1: This is okay. This is a good thing.
0: Yeah, absolutely.
1: All right.
0: You are darn
1: tootin'.
0: I'm just
1: waiting for another New Kids on the Block song to come on so I can do the right moves. Yeah.
0: Absolutely. So now we come to one of our favorite parts of the show.
1: This is one of my favorite parts.
0: What are we going to give away, Jen?
1: We are giving away $100 gas card. $100 gas card to Shell.
0: Yeah.
1: So thanks to West Main Shell.
0: Absolutely.
1: And yes, this is going to be so exciting. I love this.
0: Yeah.
1: Because we've got Pauly's password. You give a word the day before.
0: Yep.
1: And everyone gets to listen for it. They call in a few moments.
0: Mm-hmm.
1: And they tell us the password. And you're going to take the correct caller.
0: Yep. We're going to start with caller 5.
1: This is great.
0: Yeah. So we're going to start with caller 5. Keep going until we get a winner. Again, what was Pauly's password for today? $100 gas card for the West Main Shell on the line right now. 373-1065 is the number to call in. 373-1065. We're going to start with caller 5. Good luck.
2: U.S. Health and Human Services Secretary Robert F. Kennedy Jr. says the federal government will be offering more than $700 million for mental health, homelessness, and addiction. Kennedy made the announcement after a roundtable discussion yesterday at East Shore Seals MORC in Clinton Township, Metro Detroit. He says the U.S. is facing two interconnected crises, with drug-related deaths killing more than 1 million Americans since 2000 and 770,000 people currently being homeless. Now, Kennedy was also addicted to heroin himself for 14 years. He says recovery is possible and treatment works. Grand Rapids police are investigating a road rage incident and shooting last evening on East Beltline Avenue near 28th Street. Happened just after 5 p.m. One suspect was arrested after allegedly shooting at the victim's car and assaulting them in the road. The victim suffered a wound under their chin. Police have not said if that's from the assault or if it's from shrapnel or a bullet graze. In the WKZO newsroom, I'm Michael Arney.
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0: 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Who's this?
1: This is Jay.
0: Jay, where are you calling me from this morning?
1: Alamo.
0: Alamo. All right. Well, you are my fifth caller. Do you know what Paulie's password is for today?
1: November.
0: It is November. Way to go, Jay.
1: Thank you, you so much.
0: You are very welcome. A $100 Shell gas card, all yours. You can use this at any Shell station you want. Free gas going in your car. How about that?
1: Oh, amazing. Thank you. Just

0: It's 106.5 Jack FM. It's Paulie in the morning. And Jen, I am not missing you because we work together Monday through Friday from 6 to 9. So I'm not missing you.
1: Because I'm right here.
0: Yes. Exactly right where I want you to be.
1: And when I'm not here, you do miss me.
0: Absolutely. Absolutely.
1: Perfect. That was the correct answer, by the way. Good job. Good job.
0: Bonus points for Paulie.
1: Linda has taught you well.
0: Yes.
1: Good job,
0: she sure
1: Linda.
0: Sure has.
1: We are so proud of you.
0: Yes. Yes.
1: So, you know what's going on tonight?
0: I have a vague idea.
1: Yeah, I always have to remind you anyway, so it's okay. So the night market is going on at the farmer's market. So it's the special event. They have this once a month where the farmer's market turns from a daytime thing to a nighttime thing. So it's going to go on from 5 p.m. until 10 p.m. There will be some live music. There's going to be some food trucks. There'll be more than 50 vendors there.
0: Wow.
1: And the other thing? Adult beverages will be there.
0: Okay.
1: So you've got your options. It's a great date night. It's a great just get out of the house, do something different, go buy things,
0: yeah.
1: Shop local. Yeah. So that's going on tonight, 5 to 10.
0: Yeah.
1: That's the only time this month.
0: Okay. That's good to know. It's kind of like when Western has those night football games. You know, it's kind of like it's an event that you've probably done before, but something about doing it at night or having it
1: yes.
0: at night kind of gives it that extra oomph, you know?
1: Yeah, yeah. And I think there's going to be a few more food trucks, is my understanding.
0: Okay.
1: So, but again, you have some live music that's free. Parking's free. Going into the event is free.
0: Perfect.
1: Yeah. Might as well go. And
0: yeah, break up the work week.
1: Yeah. Well, because it's almost over.
0: Yes, it is getting close. The weekend is almost here. And speaking of the weekend, by the way, something very, very cool going on this weekend. Once again, Sealy Kia Battle Creek on Dickman Road is going to have this huge bike giveaway for kids ages 7 to 10 this Saturday from 1 to 3 p.m. Listen to this. 120 bikes and helmets will be given out to 60 boys and 60 girls, Jen.
1: Dang, that's a lot.
0: Yeah.
1: So
0: yeah.
1: 120.
0: Yeah. That's.
1: You know, I did math. I did that for you. No
0: yes,
1: worries.
0: And I appreciate that because, you know, I struggle with that a little bit. But
1: yes,
0: and they're stepping it up a notch, too, because former Portage Northern standout and Carolina Panthers running back Trey Tyus will be on hand to sign autographs. You can get your photo taken with him. He's going to hand out some NFL goodies as well. Jeter's leaders will also be there to lend their support. And God's Kitchen of Michigan will be serving up lunch. So

0: It looks like the Energizer Bunny, you remember, right? Okay, so the Energizer Bunny
1: keeps
0: might...
1: keeps going and going and going and going.
0: Maybe, maybe not. It looks like he might be having an identity crisis. So more about that is going to be coming up on 106.5 Jack FM.
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9: It's going to be another cool day out there, but eventually some sunshine will poke through. But the first half of the day, we'll have to contend with the chance of light sprinkles, a brief light shower. It's going to be breezy with a high temperature only around 68. Tonight, it looks like wind will die down quite a bit with a fair amount of clearing out there and a low temperature right around 54. As we head into Friday, partly cloudy conditions and temperatures, especially with lighter wind, will feel warmer with highs right around 70. I'm Storm Team 8 meteorologist Matt Kirkwood, tracking southwest Michigan's weather.
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0: We are 106.5 Jack FM. How you doing? It's Paulie in the morning. The Energizer Bunny, Jen. Did you know the Energizer Bunny technically only exists in the U.S. and Canada?
1: What?
0: Yeah.
1: How?
0: Turns out, everywhere else, it's called the Duracell Bunny, not the Energizer Bunny. So here's the deal. Duracell came up with the battery bunny idea, and they trademarked it all around the world, but they forgot to renew their North America trademarks back in 1989, so Energizer grabbed it up.
1: What?
0: So this idea was originally the Duracell Bunny. They had the trademarks for it all over the world. They forgot to renew in certain areas.
1: Kind of gross, a little dirty.
0: So all this time.
1: All this time, this was actually a Duracell thing?
0: Yes, and not an Energizer thing.
1: Somebody came and swooped in and took their intellectual property.
0: Stole their thunder.
1: Oh, my word.
0: Yep.
1: This entire time.
0: Yes. So the battery that keeps going and going and going. Is actually a Duracell.
1: I feel really.
0: Not an Energizer.
1: I feel really, really. Oh, gosh. What's the word? Duped.
0: Yes.
1: Yeah. I don't know.
0: And think about it. You and I feel duped. How does the poor Energizer Bunny feel?
1: Aww.

Cops in Massachusetts went looking for a guy who terrorized an entire neighborhood. We'll tell you what they found coming up at 8:35 on 106.5 Jack FM. So hang with us.

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1: Yes, it's me and Jen. So it's, he's trying to like sign language. So get all of the events that we've got going on at jack1065.com. 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You can also get the app from that site. And check out everything else. News, weather, our bios, information about Pauly that you can make fun of.
0: It's all there for you. Just let your fingers do the walking, you know?
1: Yes.
0: Jack1065.com. Plenty of info and entertainment up there for you.
1: Yes. And our very own Antonia updates the Jacktivities.
0: Absolutely. Absolutely. So there you go. Now you know. Cloudy with some sun moving in by late afternoon. High 68. 63 at 839. So, Jen.
1: So, Paul.
0: A few weeks ago, someone in Massachusetts called the cops to report a man in camouflage clothes carrying a bazooka in broad daylight.
1: Whoa. That sounds like some true crime stuff that I've been watching on TV lately.
0: Right? It's like, yeah, it's like one of those, you know, it starts off with the dramatic music. Dun, dun, dun, dun. A man in Massachusetts with a bazooka terrorizing an entire neighborhood. Details to come.
1: Yeah.
0: Something
1: yeah,
0: like
1: I
0: that.
1: Saw that one.
0: Yeah.
1: And that was, yeah.
0: You saw that one.
1: I did.
0: Yeah.
1: Yeah, but it was a little older. I mean, it was okay. An older version. Bazooka.
0: Yeah, so here's what happened. Police showed up, tracked this guy down. But here's the thing. He wasn't a one-man militia wanting to blow stuff up.
1: Oh.
0: Turns out he was just a one-man landscaping service wanting to blow stuff around.
1: It wasn't a bazooka?
0: No, it turns out the bazooka was just a leaf blower.
1: Okay, I didn't see that one.
0: Yeah, so
1: a leaf blower?
0: And he, you know, he wasn't wearing camo. He was just in green clothing because he's a landscaper.
1: Oh, my gosh.
0: So he had the leaf blower, not a bazooka.
1: What called that in?
0: Yeah, well, they got multiple calls. So one call started it, and then they got flooded with all these calls. There's a guy in camo clothes with a bazooka, and what do we do? And it turns out he was just a landscaper.
1: Oh, yeah. My gosh. So that's obviously people have been watching way too much true crime.
0: Yes, they've been watching way too much. Way too much. And here's the thing. The cops didn't mind, obviously, because they said nowadays, you know, you never know what people are going to do, and it's always better to be safe than sorry. So, I we get that.
1: And you said it was a small town, right?
0: Yes, it was a small town in Massachusetts.
1: Else to do.
0: Yeah, so, but I just, you know, it's just funny how one
1: call turns
0: into just a flooding of calls, and everyone thinks it's like a militia guy in camo with a bazooka, and it's just a landscaper with a leaf blower. So,
1: Paul, my roommate brought a leaf blower into our house so we could, you know, do some of our own landscaping. So can I just start calling that a bazooka?
0: Absolutely. Absolutely. Go ahead. Go ahead. I mean, I wouldn't say that out loud or anything.
1: Not to my neighbors.
0: Yeah, I mean, you don't want to yell bomb on a plane, so I wouldn't say it out loud.
1: There's a bazooka in the garage.
0: Yeah, exactly. Freak out the neighbors. But the funny thing is, when I look at this story and I kind of break it down, I'm thinking to myself, okay, so instead of a weapon of mass destruction,
1: this guy
0: just had a weapon of mass destruction.
1: Oh.
2: The four finalists become Grand Rapids' next police chief met with the community last night at Grand Rapids City Hall. Interim Police Chief Joe Trigg, Kalamazoo Department of Public Safety Captain Rafael Diaz, Detroit Police Department Deputy Chief Mark Bliss, and retired University of Texas Police Chief Eve Stevens took part. They were asked about what they would do if they're named chief, what concerns they have, and also about their experience. City Manager Mark Washington will be interviewing all four of them today. He wants to make a decision by the end of the month. The Michigan Department of Treasury will have an updated phone system installed next month. Treasury officials telling the House Oversight Committee in a Tuesday hearing that people are having trouble getting in touch with them due to the outdated system that can't handle peak demand and kicks callers off. New system has been in place for non-residential tax matters. Michigan Tax Administration Services Bureau Director Katina Lettieri says callers won't get disconnected. Upgraded system has an enhanced queue facilitation and offers a callback feature. In the WKZO newsroom, I'm Michael Arney.
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106.5 Jack FM. How's it going? It's Paulie in the morning. NexusCon is coming to the Kellogg Arena in Battle Creek this Saturday from 10 to 6. It is the hub of all things fandom. Listen to this. I'm talking about toys. I'm talking wrestling, trading cards, comics, gaming, horror, art, cosplay, and collectibles, just to name a few. In fact, I understand one of the guys who played Michael Myers in one of the Halloween movies, I believe it's the Rob Zombie version, he's going to be there, so that's going to be totally freaky, but cool. 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There you go. Now you know. I am out the door. Talk to you tomorrow morning at 6. Adios.

0: then we will then have some sweet pillow talk. I'm bombastic, really fantastic. Touching on the boxes is a Mr. Rowe.
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0: 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Hey, it's Paulie in the morning. 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

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Heads up for you. 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
5: 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Elvis was at the top of the charts. Rebel Without a Cause was in theaters. Gunsmoke was on TV. Ike was in the White House. 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

0: Hey, it's Paulie in the morning. 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
1: The kids are officially out for the summer, and you're looking for ways to entertain them. Just a heads up, this Wednesday, the Pottawatomie Zoo is Kids Day, so that is free admission for all children. It's a bit of a drive. It is down in South Bend, but Kids Day, free admission at Pottawatomie Zoo. And then this Saturday at the Kalamazoo Mall, it is Kids in the Zoo. They are back for a fourth year in a row. Expect games, prizes, bounce houses, face painting, cotton candy, popcorn, hands-on activities, everything that makes for a perfect Kids Day. Many of the activities are free, with some being at a discounted price. So bring the kids, bring your friends, and be part of this joyful downtown celebration. I'm Antonia. I'll see you there.
0: Get the skinny on this Jacktivity and more at jack1065.com.
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5: 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Gunsmoke was on TV. 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